0: Other calls included assaults, traffic complaints, wellness checks, and a drunken public complaint. The Lakes Learning Center in Burns Lake will be getting a new building with funding from the province. It's part of a $49.5 million spend for prefabricated building projects at six schools in total. The province said the new building will help address structural issues with the current one and improve accessibility. It added prefabricated structures are more cost-effective than traditional ones and can be built in less time. Since 2023, BC has approved almost $550 million for 44 prefabricated projects, introducing almost 9,000 new classroom seats. A BC Supreme Court judge has dismissed a Richmond company's bid to reopen the Cowichan Aboriginal title case. Our provincial reporter Emily Joveski has the story.
1: A judge says relitigating the case would be an abuse of process. The August 2025 court ruling says the Cowichan have title claim to part of Richmond and fishing rights in the area. Montrose argued it should have had a say in the case, and the judgment has negatively impacted its planned developments in the area. The province and several other parties are appealing the 2025 ruling over concerns about private property rights and overlapping territorial claims. Emily Joveski, Vista News, Victoria.
0: If you're heading out for Canada Day, BC Highway Patrol is reminding drivers to make safety a priority. With Canada Day falling mid-week, Corporal Michael McLaughlin says the reminder extends through the holiday weekend.
2: We can expect that people have taken some extra time off. Bear that in mind when you're using our highways. Traffic could be unexpectedly light or unexpectedly heavy. Either way, speed limits exist for a reason. Make sure you're focused. Make sure you haven't had anything to drink or you're not under the influence of any drugs on our roads.
0: Drivers are also encouraged to check Drive BC before traveling for the latest road conditions. And Canada Day celebrations are set for tomorrow in the Bulkley Valley and Lakes District. In Smithers, the main event is happening at Boval Square from noon to 3 p.m. with various activities and live music. Environment Canada meteorologist Ian Hubbard says the weather is also expected to cooperate.
3: Mainly sunny skies with the high temperature getting up to about 20 in the afternoon and expecting light winds for the day.
0: Other events happening include the Northern Lights Wildlife Shelter open house, Ride the Sky at Hudson Bay Mountain, and the Telka Museum open house. Be the first to know. 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
4: Moose weather, it looks like, for the Bulkley Valley tonight. A few clouds, winds north 30 becoming light, the low to 8. For Wednesday, mainly sunny. Canada Day is going to be a good one, the high near 20. For the Lakes District tonight, mainly cloudy, the low to 7. For Wednesday, Canada Day, sunny and the high near 20.
5: 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Variety of epic proportions. The Bulkley Valley and Lakes biggest variety is on the Moose.

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0: The Bulkley Valley and Lakes biggest variety, The Moose. That is the first song that we heard from his big breakthrough country rock album, Whitsitt Chapel. It's Jelly Roll. Need a favor. I'm Gareth Reed. You need to be in Burns Lake if you want to help celebrate Canada Day at Spirit Square. Everything's going to kick off with a Rotary Club pancake breakfast at 7:30. There's going to be the Canada Rocks Hunt, which I think is super awesome. Local volunteers have painted rocks with Canadian and local designs, and they've hit them all over Burns Lake and the surrounding lakes district. And starting tomorrow and running through the end of August, if you find one of the Canada Rocks, bring it into the chamber office and get a free ice cream. This, of course, going to be the parade that begins at 11 o'clock and the chamber barbecue and all the vendors and the live music and the cake and the family fun. It's an awesome day to be in Burns Lake. Canada Day tomorrow.
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4: 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Just saying. The Moose.

0: The Barkley Valley and Lakes, biggest variety of the moose. That would be the single biggest reason to buy one of those iconic Roland Jupiter 8 synthesizers. So you can get a sound like that from Strange Advance. We run. I'm Gareth Reed. It is Canada Day tomorrow. I'm very excited. The annual celebration of our nationhood back to 1867. Although we didn't first establish it as a holiday until 1879. So poor folks, for 12 years, just had to go, yay. Oh, I got to go to work. Oh, great.
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0: the Bulkley Valley and Lakes biggest variety, the Moose, with a band that's out on their final tour right now. They just made a stop in Prince George with Doug and the Slugs the other day. That is Chilliwack. What you gotta do? What I'm gonna do is get out of here so I can get ready to go celebrate Canada Day with you tomorrow. Have a wonderful Tuesday. Have a great day off tomorrow. Back in on Thursday. Walk Off the Earth is up next.
1: 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We play really big variety. The Moose. The Bulkley Valley and Lakes' biggest variety.
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1: Good afternoon, I'm Logan Flint. A motorcycle crash in Telqua on Sunday was one of 20 calls responded to over the weekend by the Smithers RCMP. Police said it came in at about 8:42 p.m. with the driver initially pinned under the vehicle. Mounties add the driver was freed with minor injuries, with Smithers Fire and paramedics also on scene. Other calls included assaults, traffic complaints, wellness checks, and a drunken public complaint. The province is splitting $49.5 million across six prefabricated structure projects for schools, including a new building for the Lakes Learning Center in Burns Lake. It says the new building will address structural issues existing in the current construction and improve accessibility. The province added prefabricated structures are faster to build than traditional constructions and are more cost-effective. Since 2023, BC has approved almost $550 million for 44 prefabricated projects, including almost 9,000 new classroom seats. A BC Supreme Court judge has dismissed a Richmond company's bid to reopen the Cowichan Aboriginal title case. Our provincial reporter Emily Joveski has the story.
2: A judge says relitigating the case would be an abuse of process. The August 2025 court ruling says the Cowichan have title claim to part of Richmond and fishing rights in the area. Montrose argued it should have had a say in the case, and the judgment has negatively impacted its planned developments in the area. The province and several other parties are appealing the 2025 ruling over concerns about private property rights and overlapping territorial claims. Emily Joveski, Vista News, Victoria.
1: If you're heading out for Canada Day, BC Highway Patrol is reminding drivers to make safety a priority. With Canada Day falling mid-week, Corporal Michael McLaughlin says the reminder extends through the holiday weekend.
3: We can expect that people have taken some extra time off. Bear that in mind when you're using our highways. Traffic could be unexpectedly light or unexpectedly heavy. Either way, speed limits exist for a reason. Make sure you're focused. Make sure you haven't had anything to drink or you're not under the influence of any drugs on our roads.
1: Drivers are also encouraged to check Drive BC before traveling for the latest road conditions. And Canada Day celebrations are set for tomorrow in the Bulkley Valley and Lakes District. In Burns Lake, a pancake breakfast is being held at the Legion starting at 9 a.m., followed by activities at Beauville Square starting at 11. A barbecue, live music, and tie-dye is happening in Houston at Jamie Baxter Park from 11:30 a.m. to 2:30 p.m. Various events are happening in New Hazleton through the day, and one at Memorial Park in Grand Isle. Be the first to know. Get news alerts direct to your inbox by signing up at MyBulkleyLakesNow.com.
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0: The biggest variety from Burns Lake to Houston and all the puddles in between. The Bulkley Valley and Lake's biggest variety is on the Moose.
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1: In 1974, six local First Nations came together to form the Burns Lake Native Development Corporation, which exists to enhance the economic well-being of the Aboriginal people of Northern British Columbia's Lakes District. 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

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Variety of epic proportions. The Lovely Valley and Lake's biggest variety is on the Moose.

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0: Happy Canada Day from the Moose.

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0: 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And it shows.
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0: In the Bulkley Valley and Lakes, we love being Canadian, and it shows.
1: A very, very happy Canada Day. It's our nation's birthday. And what's so important about this day is it gives us an opportunity to get together and celebrate the occasion. Everybody wants to celebrate a birthday, and that's what this is. It's an opportunity for us to reflect on what our nation means to us.
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1: 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That's what Canada's all about.
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0: Smithers, Houston, and Burns Lake. 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
1: 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I work for Nest Lake Bible Camp. Being Canadian to me means looking after others before we look after ourselves.
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2: Good morning, I'm Zach Barrowclough. Alberta Premier Danielle Smith's pitch to Ottawa for a new pipeline to BC's coast is due today. Smith is hoping the federal government's major projects office will decide to fast-track the project. Prime Minister Mark Carney said Tuesday Alberta seemed to be on track to meet the deadline.
3: We've been in close contact, the Premier and I, our teams as well.
2: Smith is expected to provide details of the proposal on Thursday. Four Indigenous communities in the Prince George Vanderhoof area have acquired the former Canfor Plateau sawmill property. It's part of a plan to develop the newly formed Encheco Industrial Park, which will include BC Hydro assuming a four-year lease for Phase 1 of the North Coast Transmission Line. The announcement was made on Tuesday by the Stalatin, Natalie Wooten, Saikus, and Kletletene First Nations. In addition, this industrial property can provide support to leases that require power, highway access, rail access, and diversified workforce in the region. A media event will be held on July 10th with dignitaries in attendance. If you're heading out for Canada Day, BC Highway Patrol is reminding drivers to make safety a priority. With Canada Day falling midweek, Corporal Michael McLaughlin says the reminder extends through the holiday weekend.
4: We can expect that people have taken some extra time off. Bear that in mind when you're using our highways. Traffic could be unexpectedly light or unexpectedly heavy. Either way, speed limits exist for a reason. Make sure you're focused. Make sure you haven't had anything to drink or you're not under the influence of any drugs on our roads.
2: Drivers are also encouraged to check DriveBC before traveling for the latest road conditions. Canada Day celebrations are set for today in the Bulkley Valley and Lakes District. In Smithers, the main event is happening at Beauville Square from noon to 3 p.m. with various activities and live music. Environment Canada meteorologist Ian Hubbard says the weather is also expected to cooperate.
5: Mainly sunny skies with the high temperature getting up to about 20 in the afternoon and expecting light winds for the day.
2: Other events happening include the Northern Lights Wildlife Shelter open house, Ride the Sky at Hudson Bay Mountain, and the Telqua Museum open house. And in sports, the Prince George Cougars will play 24 of their 34 WHL 2026-27 regular season home games on the weekend. The league announced its schedule on Tuesday. The Cougars have 2 7-game homestands, one in November and one in March. The longest road trip is 6 games in January. And Jared Young of Prince George went 1-for-4 for the New York Mets in their 3-0 Tuesday victory over the Toronto Blue Jays. The 30-year-old Young is batting a .234 this season in 41 games with the Mets. The Jays host the Mets again today at 12:07. Get daily and weekly news alerts directly to your inbox by signing up at MyBulkleyLakesNow.com.
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0: Happy Canada Day from the Moose.

Micro Brews. Caribou and trails that make you say, ooh, we're always down for an adventure. The Bulkley Valley and Lake's biggest variety, the Moose.

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4: In the Bulkley Valley and Lakes, we love being Canadian. 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

0: 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And it shows.
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1: Good morning, I'm Zach Barrowclough. Alberta Premier Danielle Smith's pitch to Ottawa for a new pipeline to BC's coast is due today. Smith is hoping the federal government's major projects office will design to fast-track the project. Prime Minister Mark Carney said Tuesday Alberta seemed to be on track to meet the deadline.
2: We've been in close contact, the Premier and I, our teams as well.
1: Smith is expected to provide details of the proposal on Thursday. Four Indigenous communities in the Prince George Vanderhoof area have acquired the former Canfor Plateau sawmill property. It's part of a plan to develop the newly formed Encheco Industrial Park, which will include BC Hydro assuming a four-year lease for Phase 1 of the North Coast Transmission Line. The announcement was made on Tuesday by the Stalantan, Natalie Wooten, Saikus, and Kleitlatine First Nations. In addition, this industrial property can provide support to leases that require power, highway access, rail access, and diversified workforce in the region. A media event will be held on July 10th with dignitaries in attendance. If you're heading out for Canada Day, BC Highway Patrol is reminding drivers to make safety a priority. With Canada Day falling midweek, Corporal Michael McLaughlin says the reminder extends through the holiday weekend.
3: We can expect that people have taken some extra time off. Bear that in mind when you're using our highways. Traffic could be unexpectedly light or unexpectedly heavy. Either way, speed limits exist for a reason. Make sure you're focused. Make sure you haven't had anything to drink or you're not under the influence of any drugs on our roads.
1: Drivers are also encouraged to check DriveBC before traveling for the latest road conditions. Canada Day celebrations are set for today in the Bulkley Valley and Lakes District. In Smithers, the main event is happening at Beauville Square from noon to 3 p.m. with various activities and live music. Environment Canada meteorologist Ian Hubbard says the weather is also expected to cooperate.
4: Mainly sunny skies with the high temperature getting up to about 20 in the afternoon and expecting light winds for the day.
1: Other events happening include the Northern Lights Wildlife Shelter open house, Ride the Sky at Hudson Bay Mountain, and the Telqua Museum open house. And in sports, the Prince George Cougars will play 24 of their 34 WHL 2026-27 regular season home games on the weekend. The league announced its schedule on Tuesday. The Cougars have 2 7-game homestands, one in November and one in March. The longest road trip is 6 games in January. And Jared Young of Prince George went 1-for-4 for the New York Mets in their 3-0 Tuesday victory over the Toronto Blue Jays. The 30-year-old Young is batting a .234 this season in 41 games with the Mets. The Jays host the Mets again today at 12:07. Get daily and weekly news alerts directly to your inbox by signing up at MyBulkleyLakesNow.com.
0: The Moose promises the Bulkley Valley and Lakes' biggest variety. That's me in the corner. The Moose. Variety of epic proportions. Lakes' biggest variety is on the Moose.

0: the Bulkley Valley and Lakes, we love being Canadian. And it shows.
1: Hey, I'm Keir from Fort St. John, British Columbia. I'm proud to be Canadian because I've had family serve this nation in every conflict since World War I. Also, the greatest nation on earth, where you can be truly independent, live your life, critique your government, and not have any fears of that coming against you.
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0: 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Neither do we. The Bulkley Valley and Lake's biggest variety is on the Moose.
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0: In the Bulkley Valley and Lakes, we love being Canadian, and it shows.
1: I'm Dave Horton. I work for Nest Lake Bible Camp. Being Canadian to me means looking after others before we look after ourselves.
0: Happy Canada Day from the Moose.

0: There's Lola Young with Messy. That's right here on the Moose. Morning, it's Matt here with you, and I am joined in studio right now by our news reporter, Logan Flint. And why, Logan, are we here on Canada Day? What's going on?
1: Well, it's Canada Day, and there's a ton of stuff going on this Canada Day, which hopefully you get to go out and you get to celebrate no matter where you are across the valley and lakes, because we're definitely going to be celebrating.
0: Yeah, ain't that the truth? There's so many different events that are going on today, whether it's in Smithers, Telqua, Houston, Hazleton, doesn't matter, Grand Isle, Burns, like everywhere. There is something going on everywhere, so we're going to do our darndest to see if we can't take in all the sights and sounds.
1: Yep, and if you stay tuned here on air or even catch us on Facebook at the Moose BVLD, we're going to be giving you updates as to where we're at across the area so that you can keep track and maybe even come find us while we're out and about.
0: Absolutely, and one last thing to remember as well is the fact that I have a pair of tickets to Midsummer Music Festival to give away to you today. You just have to find me and ask me for the tickets. That's how you do it. So, first placed... is the winner for the tickets, I suppose. Just come find me. You'll see me driving around here in Smithers for both the town's event, Hudson Bay Mountains event, and then also out to the Northern Lights Wildlife Society as well. And then maybe even Telqua, too. We're going all over the place, let me tell you.
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1: Well, hey, everybody. Good morning. It's Matt here with you, coming to you from the Northern Lights Wildlife Sanctuary. That's where I'm at right now. And, well, man, it's busy. So, during this Canada Day, of course, there's a ton of different events to come and check out. But where are you going to see a whole bunch of animals up close and personal? Like, let me just say, the squirrels, adorable. The food that's available there, too, Spudtacular Shenanigans, and Some Shock and Good are both on location as well out at the Wildlife Center here. And also, the parking lot is looking pretty full. There's a ton of people here. Like, it kind of surprised me a little bit, but no. It's a beautiful way to celebrate our great country and then also help a great cause. Of course, the society and the sanctuary itself are all in the name of helping rehabilitate and allow some wild animals to continue living. Back out in the wild, as a matter of fact, as well. So if you want to learn a thing or two, celebrate Canada in style, grab a tasty bite and see some cutie pies, come on by. It's going to be all for the rest of the day, pretty much. And it should die down a little bit getting towards the noon hour. That's at least what one of the fellas told me. So maybe come swing by. Maybe you'll see me here. And either way, any way you slice it, let's celebrate Canada together.
0: Sure, parenting can be tough, but look at it this way. You now have your own mini landscaping crew to cut the lawn. The Moose.
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1: Good morning from Burns Lake and a happy Canada Day. I'm Logan Flint, live on location at Spirit Square, where things kicked off not too long ago with some amazing music. Right now on stage, the Burns Lake Community Band, but a ton more music also going to be played throughout the day. They've also got a bouncy castle set up. It's not quite the perfect day to be going swimming in Burns Lake, but it is still the perfect day to get out and enjoy Canada Day. Maiden Plate in Canada is going to be coming up in just a bit, but in 1 o'clock, you'll be hearing again from Matt as to where he is with those pair of tickets to go and check out the Midsummer Music Festival, so be listening for that. Live on location for the Moose at Spirit Square in Burns Lake, I'm Logan Flint.
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When I walk on by, girls be looking like Debbie Fly. 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This is how I roll, animal print pants out control. It's Red Food with the big ass fro, and like Bruce Lee, I got the clout, yeah. Girl.

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4: We are joined by Windmills here. Thank you for taking the time to do this Made and Played in Canada interview with us.
5: Thank you so much for having me.
4: You described your music as sort of moody, indie, swoon pop, which is great. How did you develop that sound? What do you sort of reach to for influences on this?
5: It's an interesting thing because I think when you're a fresh artist, you grab influences from as many things as you can. And I've always been really inspired by film, of all things, and film soundtracks. And I leaned heavily into kind of instrumental looping stuff when I first started. And then I was obsessed with Radiohead for a while and Red Hot Chili Peppers and a million things. I always joke now that John Frusciante is why I play guitar and Johnny Greenwood is why I obsess about it. So I think a mix of all these weird influences in film kind of pushed me down this path. And then it was actually a friend who coined the term moody indie swoon pop.
4: Oh.
5: And I said, I'll take that and I will not name you. I want that credit for myself.
4: That's good.
5: Yeah,
4: that's good. There we go. Well done. Yeah, you bopped the next one in there.
6: What were your main creative challenges in the beginning and how have they changed over time?
5: I started playing music in Vernon. Shout out to retirement capital of the world.
4: Nah.
5: Outside of Florida. But Vernon has its own unique challenges because it's so small and so spread out. We didn't have, when I started playing music, a dedicated music venue. So we had to make the trek to the big city of Kelowna when we wanted to play live. And I think it's just when you start, you need to get your name out there. And coming in, it's in a smaller town where the opportunities aren't as prevalent can be a bit of a challenge until you slowly kind of start to build your fan base and you're able to take bigger shows in bigger cities. But it was, I think it just fuels the passion. Small town, nowhere to play. Like, how can I push myself to kind of get out of, not get out of it, because I don't hate Vernon. My parents are there. That's a very lovely town. But kind of push yourself to get onto bigger and new stages.
6: Yeah, that makes a lot of sense. I've always wondered, what's the story behind, or where did you get Windmills?
5: Of course. It is thoroughly exciting and dangerous in origin, but it revolves around sitting on a couch with a couple friends. And for some reason, the question was posed, where outside of Amsterdam do you see traditional windmills? And we were talking kind of like the old Dutch chip bag windmill logo. And someone said windmills in Wisconsin. No reason for that to stick out in my brain, but it did. And so it was right around the time when I was wanting to kind of name myself. And windmills in Wisconsin just stuck. And then it became kind of windmills keep moving. And then that became kind of too much of a band name. So I trimmed it down to windmills. And so a lot of people wonder, why is it plural? Because it's just me. But when I started, I was looping everything. So the S was kind of concurrent with the idea that there are multiple me's performing when I'm doing a guitar line or a drum line or different harmonies. So I became my own windmill farm.
4: Oh, that's fun.
6: That's fun. They're so big and imposing, but also they're very melodic and they're very like soft. I just think it really fits.
5: If I ever had an online dating profile, those would have been the words to describe myself. All of them. Yeah, nail it in right there. This is good. This is good. For an artist like yourself to sort of have a reach on this, made and played in Canada, to be featured, what does it mean for artists to be able to have this sort of national exposure
7: it's
5: in a program like
7: huge.
5: This?
7: It's when you're starting out, I mean, resources in general across the board are so scarce. And, you know, there's grant funding and there's way to get around it or ways to get around it. But I find when you're starting out, radio is this big looming beast. How do I break into it? How do I make the connections? Who do I even talk to? And things like this just kind of push that music community up. Mm-hmm. And, you know, we might find somebody who is the next massive Canadian artist that may never would have got the opportunity. I think sometimes shining the light in the areas that are often overlooked can be and garner the best results. It's huge.
6: You spoke to a few of your influences, and so I'm curious if you could, whoever, dead alive, doesn't matter, open for any artist, who would it be?
7: Father John Misty, hands down. Just because I spent a lot of my younger musician years wanting to be him. He was never an influence on the music, maybe now in kind of the sardonic irony and wit to his lyrics, but I think just as a fascinating human being, I think that would be opening for him would lead to me getting to talk to him and fangirl and fanboy over him and hopefully become best friends and live our lives together. There's in the world. Yeah. I hope he never hears this and feels like I'm going to track him. Maybe he, anyways, you know, shoot your shot, Father Damley Sweet.
5: Yeah.
7: I'm listening and I'm ready.
5: There it is. Best advice you've been getting, you've been given through throughout your career?
7: I think it's cliche, but for a reason, something that I learned early, and I don't even know if it was told to me, and this might be not egotistical, but for me to posit it on myself, but it was kind of fail often and fail hard. Take the big shots, because if you don't, there's the old, well, you're living your life wondering the what ifs and what could have happened. But I feel that you learn so much more when you fail spectacularly, and you understand if you have the humility to kind of remove the ego and look at it from a 30,000 foot perspective, failing is the best. You learn so much in those moments. And I think I was fortunate to fail on some big stages and have some wonderful mishaps, and it's terrifying and it sucks and you want to hide for months, but it gets you through it. And I think that's always such a gift to be able to learn and grow.
6: Come back a little bit stronger.
7: Hopefully, or never leave your house again.
5: Yeah, both great options. Yeah. If you could change one thing about the industry, what would it be?
7: To stop the spread of AI music. For people to wake up and stop using it as a tool to cut corners and realize that the soul and the person are what make things interesting, not the technical perfection, not how fast you can play, but how honest and vulnerable you can be. And I don't think that robots and AI will ever get there. And I'm okay to be left behind if that is the case, because I am firmly putting my foot on what I feel is the correct side of the debate.
5: Sure. You've composed music for films, theater, online series. What does your creative process differ when you're sort of doing work on that side over like a personal album?
7: It's wild because you have to access a different part of your brain. Mm. I think with music and lyrics so much, we rely on the lyrics to tell the story. Whereas instrumental music can be twice as powerful without saying anything. You think of all the great movies and the great movie scores that move you in some massive emotional direction. So when you're writing for a play or a film, it's less about what's being said and what's about being heard. You're kind of accepting that you're an ancillary role to what's happening, and how can you embellish and lift up the performances around you without feeling like you have to tell the audience how to feel or explain it. You want them to hear it and you want them to feel it themselves.
6: How do you approach maintaining that level of creativity, either in that, doing it for film or TV, or even just for your own personal music?
7: Probably to a fault, obsession. I've been very fortunate. I mean, the misquoted quote of all time is find what you love and let it kill you. And I think there's this regenerative aspect to being exhausted when you're chasing your passion that you can't get anywhere else. And I've been really fortunate to have friends that have instilled this sense of accountability And so, you know, I will take the time to work on a song and I will maybe obsess a bit too much, but it's just, it sharpens the tools in the shed, so to speak. And it keeps you kind of accountable to yourself. And it's so easy to let yourself fall out of that world. So it's just obsession. It's just, I can't stop. I don't want to stop.
6: So we brought you in at an exciting time for you, mm-hmm. because there's some new things coming. So tell us about that.
7: I have a new album coming out in 1 month called Pilot Episode. It hasn't even fully been announced to the public yet. So this is kind of an exclusive.
8: This is big, everybody in here first.
7: And yeah, it's been in the last year and a half, I've written 29 songs, and this is 10 of those songs distilled into this beautiful record that I'm just very, very excited to share with the world. It's a big pivot in my sound and direction. And Ask Your Bones was the first single that came out on the 20th of February. And on March 20th, The Way is coming out, which is the second single from the record. And then the record's out next month. And then I've got some festivals lined up throughout the summer to perform and run around and just share it with as many people who will listen.

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1: Good afternoon. I'm Logan Flint, live on location in Grand Isle once again for Canada Day as we continue our Canada Day tour. And up here in Grand Isle, things are fairly interesting. They've got a bit of a market set up with a ton of amazing vendors at the Memorial Park. Plus, the nice thing is you can get out, you can go and explore some of the amazing things that are made locally right around the Grand Isle, Houston area. But also, if you do come up and come out to celebrate Canada Day, there's a beautiful view of the lake as you do make your way down closer towards the beach, and a ton of other things going on as well all across the Bulkley Valley and Lakes District. A little bit later on this hour, Matt will be speaking to you from the Smithers celebrations over at Beauville Square, so be keeping an ear out for that. And then I'll be back on just after 2 o'clock, where I'll be wrapping up in Houston. So keep an ear out for that. Live on location from Grand Isle Memorial Park this fine Canada Day, I'm Logan Flint.
0: We're not messing around. We play really big variety. The Moose, the Bulkley Valley and Lakes biggest variety.
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1: A very, very happy Canada Day. It's our nation's birthday. And what's so important about this day is it gives us an opportunity to get together and celebrate the occasion. Everybody wants to celebrate a birthday, and that's what this is. It's an opportunity for us to reflect on what our nation means to us.
0: Happy Canada Day from the Moose.

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3: It's 1:55 here on the Moose. Good afternoon. It's Matt here with you, coming to you live on location. As a matter of fact, I'm like, I don't know, 20 feet up in the air, riding the sky. Hudson Bay Mountains doing Ride the Sky today for Canada Day. And with burgers and barbecue and all kinds of fun at the top of the hill, why not hop on the chairlift and go up? This has been like super scenic and beautiful. Maybe I should have brought a hoodie. However, I'll just pass that advice to you. Do as I say, not as I do, is pretty much all I can leave you with. So we'll get to the top here. We'll celebrate some more Canada Day. And then apart from that, we do have to wrap up the 1 o'clock hour. So we shall with Electric Blue. Here's Ice House on the Moose.

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1: I'm Zach Barrowcliff. Four indigenous communities in the Prince George Vanderhoof area have acquired the former Canfor Plateau sawmill property. It's part of a plan to develop the newly formed Encheco Industrial Park, which will include BC Hydro assuming a four-year lease for Phase 1 of the North Coast Transmission Line. The announcement was made Tuesday by the Stalaten, Natalie Wooten, Saikus, and Kledle Tene First Nations. In addition, this industrial property can provide support to leases that require power, highway access, rail access, and diversified workforce in the region. A media event will be held on July 10th with dignitaries in attendance. BC nurses could begin job action as soon as Thursday if a deal isn't reached with the province. Vista Radio Provincial reporter Emily Joveski has more.
2: BC Nurses Union President Adrian Geer said Monday the union had filed a 72-hour strike notice.
3: This decision was not made lightly.
2: BC's Labor Relations Board would mandate a minimum level of service for nurses, but Geer said job action could include refusing non-nursing tasks or restricting overtime. It comes after nurses rejected a tentative agreement reached with the province in May. Emily Joveski, Vista News, Victoria.
1: Alberta Premier Danielle Smith's pitch to Ottawa for a new pipeline to BC's coast is due today. Smith is hoping the federal government's major projects office will design to fast-track the project. Prime Minister Mark Carney said Tuesday Alberta seemed to be on track to meet the deadline.
4: We've been in close contact, the Premier and I, our teams as well.
1: Smith is expected to provide details of the proposal on Thursday. If you're heading out for Canada Day, BC Highway Patrol is reminding drivers to make safety a priority. With Canada Day falling midweek, Corporal Michael McLaughlin says the reminder extends through the holiday weekend.
5: We can expect that people have taken some extra time off. Bear that in mind when you're using our highways. Traffic could be unexpectedly light or unexpectedly heavy. Either way, speed limits exist for a reason. Make sure you're focused. Make sure you haven't had anything to drink or you're not under the influence of any drugs on our roads.
1: Drivers are also encouraged to check Drive BC before traveling for the latest road conditions. Canada's Minister for Internal Trade is highlighting the need for ambition after a committee meeting on efforts to open trade and allow labor mobility between provinces and territories. Dominique LeBlanc says trade can play a leadership role in driving change across the country, but for that to happen, they need to move faster on priorities and meet established timelines. He adds much of the work needed after commitments were made in January lies with the province and territories. LeBlanc also says it's disappointing a May implementation date was missed by the provinces and territories with direct-to-consumer alcohol sales. He says efforts are underway to ensure the framework is in place this summer. Get daily and weekly news alerts directly to your inbox by signing up at MyBulkleyLakesNow.com.
0: The Moose promises the Bulkley Valley and Lakes biggest variety. It's my life, it's now or never. The Moose. Love Shack, baby, Love Shack. Variety of epic proportions. I got my mind.

0: In the Bulkley Valley and Lakes, we love being Canadian, and it shows.
1: 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Not just in most places you're safe to walk the streets, but safe to think differently or act differently. That's what Canada's all about.
0: Happy Canada Day from the Moose.

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1: Hey, it's Logan Flint, live on location in Houston for their Canada Day celebrations. And, well, things are just wrapping up here, but was luckily able to get here before things started to wrap up. The fire truck is still out here putting on what I'm going to call the world's largest sprinkler if you have kids who want to come down, cool off. Definitely a great way to do so. They also had a barbecue running a little bit earlier as well as some bouncy castles. So a ton of stuff to come down and enjoy. But of course, things are wrapping up here. And for me, well, I'm wrapping up as well. I'm going to make my way back into town and enjoy the rest of my Canada Day. Hope you do as well. Matt's going to be coming back on from the top of Hudson Bay Mountain, I believe, in just a little bit. So stay tuned for that. I think that he still has those midsummer tickets as well to give away. So try and catch him at the top of the mountain if you can. And otherwise, hope you have yourself a wonderful rest of your Canada Day. Live on location for the Moose in Houston, I'm Logan Flint.
0: The biggest variety from Burns Lake to Houston, the Bulkley Valley and Lake's biggest variety is on the Moose.
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0: the Bulkley Valley and Lakes, we love being Canadian. 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
1: Hey, I'm Kier from Fort St. John, British Columbia. 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

0: this guy taking the chairlift up, which it is a little nippy, I will say. I was putting on a bit of a brave face before when we were still on the chairlift, but is it a little chilly? So if you are going to come up the side of the mountain and come check out the beautiful Bulkley Valley from a bird's eye view, maybe grab a hoodie. That might be the best idea. And then we also have to say congratulations to Alvin. He found me. He won himself some Midsummer Music Festival tickets, so he is going to be going. Two more giveaways, two more pairs of tickets coming up in the next couple of days. So on Thursday in the morning, Friday in the morning, we'll have more tickets to award. And then I suppose with that being said, I think that is a wrap on the Moose getting out for Canada Day. So have yourself a great rest of your Wednesday. Enjoy it. Celebrate Canada. Happy Canada Day to you. And we'll catch you up. Well, we'll catch up with you again tomorrow morning, 6 a.m., bright and early. But until then, just enjoy your day.
1: You don't just love one kind of music. Neither do we. The Bulkley Valley and Lake's biggest variety is on the Moose.
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The Moose promises to book the Valley and Lake's biggest variety. The Moose. Variety of epic proportions. The Multi-Valley and Lake's biggest variety is on the Moose.

0: The biggest variety from Burns Lake to Houston and all the puddles in between. The Bulkley Valley and Lake's biggest variety is on the Moose.
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0: 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Mainly, what is Todd's favorite cheese? Jackie just called up and said it was a form of rock for. Let's see if it's that.
1: Give us a ring, ding, ding. 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
1: I'm Zach Barrowcliff. Four indigenous communities in the Prince George Vanderhoof area have acquired the former Canfor Plateau sawmill property. It's part of a plan to develop the newly formed Encheco Industrial Park, which will include BC Hydro assuming a four-year lease for Phase 1 of the North Coast Transmission Line. The announcement was made Tuesday by the Stalaten, Natalie Wooten, Sykes, and Kledletene First Nations. In addition, this industrial property can provide support to leases that require power, highway access, rail access, and diversified workforce in the region. A media event will be held on July 10th with dignitaries in attendance. BC nurses could begin job action as soon as Thursday if a deal isn't reached with the province. Vista Radio provincial reporter Emily Joveski has more.
2: BC Nurses Union President Adrian Geer said Monday the union had filed a 72-hour strike notice.
3: This decision was not made lightly.
2: BC's Labor Relations Board would mandate a minimum level of service for nurses, but Geer said job action could include refusing non-nursing tasks or restricting overtime. It comes after nurses rejected a tentative agreement reached with the province in May. Emily Joveski, Vista News, Victoria.
1: Alberta Premier Danielle Smith's pitch to Ottawa for a new pipeline to BC's coast is due today. Smith is hoping the federal government's major projects office will design to fast-track the project. Prime Minister Mark Carney said Tuesday Alberta seemed to be on track to meet the deadline.
4: We've been in close contact, the Premier and I, our teams as well.
1: Smith is expected to provide details of the proposal on Thursday. If you're heading out for Canada Day, BC Highway Patrol is reminding drivers to make safety a priority. With Canada Day falling midweek, Corporal Michael McLaughlin says the reminder extends through the holiday weekend.
5: We can expect that people have taken some extra time off. Bear that in mind when you're using our highways. Traffic could be unexpectedly light or unexpectedly heavy. Either way, speed limits exist for a reason. Make sure you're focused. Make sure you haven't had anything to drink or you're not under the influence of any drugs on our roads.
1: Drivers are also encouraged to check Drive BC before traveling for the latest road conditions. Canada's Minister for Internal Trade is highlighting the need for ambition after a committee meeting on efforts to open trade and allow labor mobility between provinces and territories. Dominique LeBlanc says trade can play a leadership role in driving change across the country, but for that to happen, they need to move faster on priorities and meet established timelines. He adds much of the work needed after commitments were made in January lies with the province and territories. LeBlanc also says it's disappointing a May implementation date was missed by the provinces and territories with direct-to-consumer alcohol sales. He says efforts are underway to ensure the framework is in place this summer. Get daily and weekly news alerts directly to your inbox by signing up at MyBulkleyLakesNow.com.
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1: Hey, I'm Keir from Fort St. John, British Columbia. I'm proud to be Canadian because I've had family serve this nation in every conflict since World War I. Also, the greatest nation on earth, where you can be truly independent, live your life, critique your government, and not have any fears of that coming against you.
0: Happy Canada Day from the Moose.